the What's a Josh broadcast for today, Tuesday, the 26th day of May. Are we unofficially in summer now? Because I feel like it, man. I am ready to go. I've switched from my sweatpants to my shorts. That's how we know. Today it's National Blueberry Cheesecake Day, National Cherry Dessert Day, and National Paper Airplane Day. If today's your day, if it's your birthday, gotta say to Marcus, happy birthday to you. Well, happy birthday to you as well. 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
1: Thanks for checking out the What's a Josh broadcast. 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
2: 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That

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Bragging rights only trivia. That means we're just here to stroke your ego a little bit so you can get this right. What is the only number that is spelled with its letters in alphabetical order? What is the only number that is spelled with its letters in alphabetical order? If you know it, keep it to yourself. If you don't know it, I'm going to give you the answer next.

Remember when Nintendo 64 was the hottest thing and Beanie Babies were going to be your retirement? Yeah. That 90s channel. All things 90s.

0: Your home for all things 90s, that 90s channel. Hanging out on the What's a Josh broadcast, what is the only number that is spelled with its letters in alphabetical order? Did you get it? Have you thought about it yet? Well, it's 40. F comes before O, O before R, R before T, T before Y. No other numbers in English follows that perfect alphabetical sequence. And there you go. If you didn't know before, now you do. And if you needed a boost of ego and you got that right, congratulations, you rock. More on the way.
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You ever want to get in touch? My website is whatsajosh.com. There's a big button at the top that says message me. Every time I bring up what seems to be like random topics or random facts for you, if you ever want to jump in on them, I always invite that. Totally interactive. 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It works great on your phone, computer, whatever you're working from. Again,

0: that 90s channel. Thanks for checking out the What's a Josh broadcast. So how you doing with your New Year's resolutions? I know we're in May right now, kind of coming up towards the end of May. Anything good? I told you I've had a little bit of help with my weight loss, and I've lost near 30 pounds at this point. I'm coming up. I'm a pound away from 30. I'm super excited about it. Anyways, if you recently lost weight, the secret to keeping it off might be incredibly simple. Very simple. I'm going to tell you what it is coming up.
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Thanks for hanging out on the What's a Josh broadcast. So if you've recently lost weight, a story here says the secret to keeping it off might be as simple as taking 8,500 steps each day. In a new review of 18 clinical trials, researchers discovered that walking more didn't necessarily speed up weight loss early during a structured weight loss program, but maintaining a steady walking habit appeared to help prevent weight regain later. Experts say the findings are still preliminary, but 8,500 steps may be more realistic and science-backed target than the long-promoted 10,000 steps rule. I struggle to get to the 10,000 steps. I hit 85 pretty easy, though. 8,500, not 85. Anyway, if you've lost weight and you've kept it off, we'd love to hear from you. What's a Josh.com? How you been?

0: And that's going to do it for the What's a Josh broadcast on today, Tuesday. Thank you so much for listening. I hope you're off to a great start to the week. Hopefully it's a short week for you. And tomorrow I will be back. We'll have the retro movie quote of the day and some other fun stuff. Thanks for listening. Love you. Bye-bye.
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All right, another day, another show. Welcome to Nights with Ventura on that 90s channel, the biggest hits of the 90s and more. I'm broadcasting tonight from my radio studio here in Wine Country, California. And tonight feels like one of those nights where people just need to kind of unplug their brains for a little while. So that's the mission tonight, is good music, real conversation, your stories, your messages, and hopefully somewhere in all of this we can help you forget about your inbox for a couple of hours. Either way, I'm glad you're here tonight. 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

Garden. I want you on that 90s channel. It's Ventura. I want to give a shout out to Brianna, who's listening tonight in Vacaville. While attempting to put together one of those tiny rolling carts from Target for her son. Brianna, those instructions are probably written like somebody lost a bet. She said she's already restarted twice and now the wheels somehow face different directions. Honestly, at this point, the cart just has a little bit of personality.

0: You ever have one of those days where absolutely nothing crazy happens, but somehow you're still very, very exhausted? I'm Ventura. Welcome to that 90s channel, the biggest hits of the 90s and more. It's more of a mental exhaustion, though. I think people underestimate how tiring it is constantly thinking about life all the time, whether that's bills, schedules, work, relationships, or maybe it's just trying to improve yourself, trying to stay motivated. Meanwhile, your brain is just in the background buffering. But tonight, I want to change that. Tonight, I want you to turn off the inbox, put the phone away for a little bit, put all the drama and the craziness away, and just focus on you.
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Make me laugh a little bit. It's Nights at Ventura on that 90s channel. The biggest hits of the 90s and more. It's Tuesday night. Tyler, in my hometown, Santa Rosa, says Ventura. I told myself I was going to start eating healthier this week, and then somebody brought donuts into work this morning, and I folded immediately. Tyler, listen, workplace donuts don't count. It's not weakness, it's survival, okay? I told myself the same thing, and here I am eating gas station taquitos. That's Nights at Ventura. Every

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There's no pressure. There's no pretending. There's no trying too hard. It's just about comfort.

0: 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And we're going to be talking about that coming up next. You don't want to miss it. Stick around.
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0: before you go, there's something I want you to have.
1: Oh, it's beautiful. But wait a minute, isn't this...
0: Yeah, yes it is.
1: But I thought the old lady dropped it into the ocean in the air.
0: Well, baby, I went down and got it for you.

appreciate you hanging out tonight. But you know what is something that I realized earlier today? That everybody says that they want this slower life, but nobody knows how to actually slow down anymore. And I'm guilty of it, okay? I really, really am. It's like when people are relaxing, now they're still multitasking. They're watching TV while scrolling TikTok, while answering texts, while mentally stressing about tomorrow. We don't even rest completely anymore, do we? Jesse Powell featuring Gerald Albright. After this, I'm going to tell you why you should lay down and relax if you haven't yet. 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
1: 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C'est la vie?
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1: Oh, I know. Boy, oh boy. Or barely awake. Paddle to the metal. Oh, man. I should do this for a living.
0: It feels good to be Boatu. It feels good to Geico.

All right, this Dear Ventura message came from Kayla in Sacramento. She wrote, Ventura, I deleted social media for 5 days, and honestly, I forgot how quiet life could really, really feel. It's really nice when you take a break sometimes, right? She says, I didn't realize how much anxiety came from constantly comparing my normal Tuesday to everybody else's highlight reel. Ooh, that's a real one right there. She says, and honestly, I think a lot of people are starting to feel that way because social media used to feel fun. But now sometimes it just feels like everybody's performing their life instead of living it. And I think that's 100% true. I think a lot of people are so glued to the smartphone. They're so glued to TikTok. And the unfortunate part is it was designed that way. It was supposed to be that way. But it's good to put the phone down. It's good to look at real life. It's good to associate with your family. To go out and ride a bike with your son. Instead of watching somebody else ride a bike with their son and filming it. You know what I mean? Do you get where I'm going with that? But it's also important just to put it down in general. To focus on the good things in life, not the bad things. There's only so many bad news headlines I could read before I start going crazy. Before it starts bothering me. And the other day I was sitting on my couch with my family and I was on my phone. And next to me was the computer. And then I was like, whoa, what am I doing? Why am I doing this and working when I should be spending time with my family and relaxing? So let this be a reminder right now that you can't be and do everything for everyone, number one. And number two, it's okay to put yourself first and relax. Number three, get off your phone. The only reason why you should be on your phone tonight is because you're listening to Nights with Ventura on that 90s channel, the biggest hits of the 90s and more.

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0: I think people are craving real connection again. Not followers. It's not about views. It's not about trying to look successful and big all the time. It's about real conversation. Because people actually listen when you talk. 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And somebody sent a Dear Ventura story about accidentally texting the wrong person after a breakup. Yeah, it's crazy. That disaster's coming up next on Nights with Ventura.
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All right, we are in the final hour of Knights of Ventura, and honestly, this is usually my favorite part of the night where everything gets quieter. People start kind of opening up a little bit more, and the random Friday energy settles down, and suddenly everybody's just kind of thinking. So, but I guess tonight, no, it's not Friday. I wish it was Friday. Today's, what, Tuesday, right? Yeah, it's Tuesday today. Where's my mind at? Either way, thank you for joining us. Maybe you're driving home right now. Maybe you're lying in bed pretending that you're about to sleep, even though we both know that you're probably scrolling on your phone. Either way, I'm glad you're here. I'm glad that you joined me tonight. You can take us on the go on the free iHeartRadio app. All you have to do is go to that90schannel.com or download the iHeartRadio app.

Okay, this is your Ventura message. It's very, very painful. It's Nights of Ventura on that 90s channel, the biggest hits of the 90s and more. Now, Emily says, Ventura, after my breakup, I meant to text my friend that I missed him more than I expected. Instead, I accidentally sent it to him. Uh-oh. Emily, okay, thoughts and prayers for you. Second, I know the panic that you felt when you realized that probably aged you 7 years. Instantly, I know that it would age me probably about 7 or 8 or 6 or 7.

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0: The biggest hits of the 90s and more, that 90s channel. Welcome back after a long weekend.
1: Well, that was quick.
0: Well, it's always quick. But, you know, that's why we take vacation a couple times.
1: Oh, yeah, yeah, that's it. That's it.
0: Mm-hmm. Can't rely on a long weekend. But I will say I can get used to, you know, 3 days off every week. We've talked about this before.
1: Yeah.
0: 4 day work week in favor. Hand up. Let's do that.
1: Hand up.
0: Come on, let's vote.
1: Well, I have one, but actually, I should only have a 3 day work week this week.
0: Oh, wow. Good for you.
1: I know, because this was day one.
0: Oh, right. Because
1: I mean, yesterday was day one. Today is.
0: Yeah, yeah. Yeah, all right.
1: And I got had a holiday. So.
0: Understood.
1: Well, see, having a day off during the week, a Monday off, always messes me up on the days.
0: Oh, well, now you know it's Tuesday. Don't forget.
1: I know, but I will forget.
0: All right.
1: It'll be weird.
0: The New York Knicks punched their ticket to the NBA Finals for the first time since 1999, crushing the Cavaliers 130-93 to complete a four-game sweep in the Eastern Conference Finals.
1: Ooh, doggies.
0: Yeah. They will play the winner of the Western Conference, either Oklahoma City or San Antonio. Both teams are
1: San Antonio
0: tied at two games apiece, best of seven series. Sorry. Let's see here. It's National Cherry Dessert Day.
1: Oh, sign me up.
0: It's also National, wait for it, Blueberry Cheesecake Day.
1: Sign me up.
0: National Paper Airplane Day.
1: Sign me up. Oh, sure. Yeah, why not? Sure.
0: And international.
1: I never made good ones, but I know someone who makes these that go really far.
0: Okay.
1: Crazy.
0: And International Dracula Day.
1: Ooh.
0: I want to suck your blood.
1: Does that count as, does it also count as Count Dracula?
0: Count Dracula.
1: Well, one.
0: Yeah. Oh, two. The Count from Sesame Street. They never put a name Dracula on him. He's always just the Count.
1: The Count. You're right. Oh, you know what? You're right. The Count.
0: The Mandalorian and Grogu I went and saw yesterday.
1: Did you?
0: Did great.
1: I think you did.
0: 102 million domestically, 165 total global. I don't think people get it over.

0: Geico knows there's a home you and a road you. 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He's not in an RV. He's at home, watching the great outdoors on TV.
1: For the lone gazelle, there sadly is no escape.
0: Meanwhile, road you always has an escape in an RV covered with Geico's added 24/7 emergency roadside service, so he can explore more of the great outdoors in real life. 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Road you should avoid that. It feels good to be a road you. It feels good to Geico.
2: Button and fighting the good fight.
3: Does he do anything?
2: Yeah.
3: Does he?
2: Okay. Yeah, he does actually.
3: Does he fight crime?
2: He does. Well, not crime. It's not crime. It's like, you know, it's whatever. But
3: it's, well, it's
2: he's fighting against the bad guys.
3: Against this is the Empire.
2: This is well, the Empire has been broken. This is between the time when the Empire fell after. Okay. Revenge of the Jedi, Return of the Jedi. I always want to say Revenge, but it's not Return of the Jedi. And the last, The Force Awakens. So in between okay. episodes All six right. and seven.
3: Okay.
2: Pedro Pascal, again, delivering lines as only he can with a helmet on top of his head where you can't see his face. I'm not going to give any more away. That's it. Because, you know, it's Mandalorian.
3: It's Pedro Pascal.
2: Today's impossible trivia question. 96% of homes in the United States have one of these. What is it? And if you say swimming pool, you would be wrong. Not even close.
3: Refrigerator.
2: No. But I'm probably figure that's up there. That's not the answer we're looking for. No. All right. It's time for us to start the show back on a Tuesday morning. Come on. Here we go. Yeah.

0: all things 90s, that 90s channel. Recent study published in the journal Child Development says the way someone handles stress as an adult may be closely tied to the kind of mom they grew up with.
1: Okay, all right.
0: Researchers found that children raised in harsh or highly stressful environments often grow into adults who struggle with emotional regulation later in life. I think it's important.
1: Well, I can see it. Well, especially those who take, if you take on the stress that may not even be your stress, just take on what happened or things, you know, then those things can manifest themselves in certain ways. But if you accept what it is and know that it's not you, that's what was they did, and that's what you anyway. If you don't let it define you, that you define you.
0: Yeah, right. Okay.
1: Then,
0: well, a study says that strict discipline, corporal punishment, or unpredictable parenting can create a constant fight or flight environment for kids. And as children grow, they may mirror those emotional reactions and carry them well into adulthood.
1: It can happen. It can happen.
0: On the flip side, moms who stay calm and emotionally steady tend to raise children who are better at handling stress and regulating emotions themselves. I'm not sure I buy that, but okay. Researchers say kids learn emotional responses early, that I believe in, and those patterns can become deeply wired over time. I believe in that too.
1: Yeah.
0: But just because mom was a disciplinarian or whatever doesn't mean that you, in my mind, doesn't mean that you can't adjust to life yourself or even your own, in turn, your own parenthood experience of being a parent.
1: Right.
0: You know, I don't know. I don't think I buy this that much. I think this can happen. I get it. But, you know, there was a whole slew of generations that were raised by, you know, strict as can be parents. You know, spoil the rod and spare the child or whatever.
1: Spare the rod, spoil the child. I don't even know that I understand what that means.
0: Yeah, I don't either. But anyway, the bottom line is that, and yes, some of those kids grew up to have some mental issues or emotional issues. Yeah. But I would say that happens probably with any situation. You know, you can be the best parent you can be, and you're still going to have, you might have a kid that's got emotional troubles.
1: That's true.
0: Yeah.
1: So. See, I think that, yes.
0: Well, the study also noted that many parents repeat behaviors they experienced as children, especially when dealing with stress, money problems, or family conflict. Experts say healing is possible through self-awareness, the T word, therapy, journaling.
1: Journaling.
0: T and J. Therapy and journaling and learning healthier habits, emotional habits over time. Now, are you a journaler or were you when you were younger?
1: No.
0: I only did it if they made me do it in English class.
1: I was somewhat of a diary. I do a diary every once in a while.
0: Okay.
1: My diary suffered from loneliness.
0: Oh, okay.
1: But then I'd write it and be happy for a while.
0: Okay.
1: Until my parents found it.
0: Oh, no. See, that's bad.
1: Then they brought it to work.
0: Oh, goodness.
1: They did. They brought it to... I hadn't written in it, so I cleansed my soul.
0: Oh, my.
1: I cleansed my soul.
0: My.
1: I wrote down every... I just like... It was like a confessional.
0: Oh, my.
1: Because I was going to turn my life around.
0: Oh, jeez.
1: And so... And I even wrote that. Okay, I'm done with the... I'm done being a turd. I'm going to... I'm turning a new leaf. And they found that, brought it to work. I'm waitressing...
0: Your work?
1: Yes.
0: It was
1: a busy, like on a weekend.
0: Okay.
1: It's busy on the weekend. And walking along, it's like, oh, there's mom and dad. Oh, there's my journal at the end of the table.
0: Oh, not good. Never going to end well.
1: So, yeah, I didn't really journal after that. I was in trouble.
0: I'll bet you were. All right. Parenting, it's not easy. That's all we're saying. Not easy.
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Time for me to jump in the shower and get clean and come clean with some shower thoughts. Today's thoughts, how people were raised. How people were raised. Here, hold my barn door. Yes, I was raised in a barn. Becoming an adult is realizing half your personality is just recycled reactions from your parents. Some people inherited family recipes. Others, the ability to hear a sigh from across the house and immediately assume you're in trouble. The phrase, because I said so, probably created at least three generations of overthinkers. At some point, every adult hears himself say something their mom used to say and immediately needs a minute alone. Emotional damage is weird because sometimes it sounds exactly like your parent yelling your full name from another room. And nothing reveals your childhood faster than how you react when somebody says, "We need to talk."

0: bet you do, because they're ripped from the headlines. And I said so. Yeah.
1: Do tell.
0: Despite sky-high gas prices, turned into the busiest Memorial Day travel weekend in American history.
1: Really?
0: I mean, it was like, what?
1: It was what?
0: AAA says about 45 million Americans traveled 50 miles or more over the holiday weekend. Apparently, nothing says freedom like sitting in traffic with a suitcase full of sunscreen and regret.
1: I observed on Friday afternoon that the 101 North was an absolute parking lot out of Los Angeles.
0: It always is.
1: Yeah.
0: On Friday afternoon is one thing,
1: weekend,
0: but on a three-day weekend, if you hadn't left by noon,
1: I don't think if you hadn't left by Thursday, you were going to miss Friday.
0: Well, part of your vacation would be sitting on the freeway. Yeah. Kroger says it plans to cut prices on thousands of items over the next couple of months to help customers battling inflation.
1: Kroger, right? All right. So I think that Kroger's prices overall are a little higher than everybody else.
0: Are they?
1: Yeah.
0: Okay.
1: But they're the world's largest grocer besides Walmart.
0: Are they?
1: So they have a little bit of wiggle room, I think.
0: Are they just Kroger?
1: No, Kroger owns Ralph's, owns a bunch of places.
0: Oh, okay. You know? Yeah. Okay. So that's Ralph's.
1: Yeah,
0: okay.
1: Yeah, that's Ralph's.
0: Yeah.
1: Well, I mean, you know, unless you watch your sale papers and then, you know, whatever.
0: Because Ralph's always seems to be a bit higher. See, and if I owned a business like that, that's what I would do. Like a gas station or a grocery store or whatever, I'd bring my prices down a little bit as long as I could afford it, still make a little bit of money, but people would come to me because
1: I
0: was cheaper.
1: That's the whole idea.
0: That's right.
1: That's why it works for Walmart, by the way.
0: That's true, too.
1: Yeah.
0: A Colorado man was arrested after allegedly cutting down nets? At a pickleball facility because his summer was ruined.
1: Ruined by pickleball.
0: By a pickleball injury at Mountain View Park. Was that you?
1: No, it was not me. I would never vandalize a pickleball court. Ever. Not me. No, never. Not me. Not I.
0: But have you thought about it?
1: Oh, I don't want to share my dark thoughts about pickleball on the air. I just don't want to. Okay? I'll leave it at that.
0: Well, I mean, this guy, I mean, that's one way to declare war. And, you know, I could say retirees, but not just retirees.
1: Oh, no. A lot of people
0: play
1: pickleball.
0: This stuff's serious.
1: It's serious. Yeah, it's serious.
0: And they have a professional league.
1: Yeah, they do. The sport is taking off, but I don't care. It doesn't affect me because I don't play.
0: How's
1: I don't want to play. My hand still hurts. It's been like 4 years. Probably should have gone to see the doctor after I broke it.
0: Or the therapist.
1: Yeah, that too.
0: A new survey from the New York Times. Well, it found that 61% of people have changed their shopping habits lately by buying fewer groceries or giving up certain products entirely.
1: Yep.
0: Which means, as a translation, people now stare at steak prices the way they look at beachfront real estate listings.
1: I know, right? And hamburger. $8 a pound for hamburger.
0: Well, I guess you'll have to try to go to Kroger.
1: Well, if it gets under $8 a pound, maybe I will. And there you go. And those are some things you didn't know you needed to know today. Ripped
0: from the headlines.

0: time for a little yes or BS.
1: All right.
0: Graduation traditions edition.
1: Oh, okay. All right. Maybe I'll get these right.
0: Yes or BS.
1: Mm-hmm.
0: Some graduates in Sweden, they rent giant party trucks and parade through town blasting music after graduation.
1: Wow. Party trucks, huh?
0: Party trucks. Not just party trucks. We're talking giant party trucks.
1: There's probably some truth to that, but I'm going to say BS.
0: It's yes.
1: Okay. Yep.
0: It's called Studenten.
1: Studenten.
0: And it's basically spring break on wheels with more air horns and fewer good decisions.
1: Well, yeah, there's never any good decisions when it comes to partying after graduation, trust me.
0: Yes or BS.
1: Yeah.
0: In one U.S. college tradition, graduates toss potatoes instead of caps.
1: Oh, those got hurt coming down.
0: Boy, man, you'd think
1: potatoes?
0: So.
1: I say BS.
0: Yes.
1: It's a yes?
0: It's a yes. Where do you think it would be?
1: I don't know.
0: Potatoes.
1: Oh, Idaho.
0: Yes.
1: Utah, something. Yeah.
0: Utah.
1: Well, don't they grow potatoes in Idaho and Utah?
0: Well, I know in Idaho. I don't know about Utah, but in Idaho colleges, potatoes occasionally replace caps because apparently nothing says higher education like airborne produce or root vegetable.
1: Look, dude, I mean, these girls, they got to come down and they're going to hurt.
0: What goes up must
1: come down.
0: Have
1: you been hit over the head with a potato that's falling from the sky?
0: I can't say that I have. Can't say that I would want to.
1: No, probably not.
0: Yes or BS? In Japan, students traditionally throw their teachers into swimming pools after graduation ceremonies.
1: I don't think that's a big deal no matter where you are, but I'm going to say BS. I don't think it's a tradition.
0: You got one right,
1: yay,
0: sir. We would all love to throw at least one of our teachers
1: I think so.
0: But,
1: there's at least one or two.
0: Yeah. Yes or BS?
1: Uh-huh.
0: Some schools ban decorating graduation caps because students keep sneaking in ads, memes, and political messages.
1: I'm trying to think when Amanda graduated. She didn't decorate. Did she decorate her mortar board? She decorated something else. But I'd say that they probably are getting out of hand a little bit with it.
0: Yeah. It's a yes. Yeah. A few schools have cranked down after mortar boards turn into tiny rolling billboards and meme museums.
1: That's it. Oh, it's just like that commercial for the, I forget what it's called now, the commercial that they run where the kids that are graduating from like grammar school, they don't say their names, they say the name of a business because they were sponsored by a business. And the guy stands up, this the tanning guy. Uh-huh. "If you want a tan, I'm your man." And he's he's very crispy looking. Very crispy.
0: Yeah. George Hamilton crispy.
1: He's more.
0: Yes or BS. Uh-huh. In Finland, graduates receive ceremonial swords along with diplomas.
1: Well, that would be fun. Have some swashbuckling stuff go on when you get your diploma. But I'm going to say that's BS. I don't think anybody gives out weapons.
0: It is a yes.
1: Oh, jeez. Wow.
0: But not just any graduate, a doctoral graduate.
1: Oh, yeah, it'd be doctoral. Well, okay.
0: They receive ceremonial swords.
1: You get a sword. Yay.
0: You get a sword and you get a sword.
1: You get a sword and you get a sword and you get
0: a sword. Yes or BS, last but not least, graduates in ancient Rome toss sandals in the air instead of hats.
1: No. The sand is hot. You need your sandal. I say that's a BS.
0: Well, it's a BS because there's no evidence Romans celebrated graduation that way.
1: There you go. All right. And that's our yes or BS for this week.
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0: 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And most days we are anyway. Different things for you to, you know, take away from
1: give
0: the show.
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3: 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Here's the deal.
4: Because Meta has
3: glasses and yeah. Well, don't forget that they tried Google Glass. If you remember that, $1,500 a few years ago, nobody bought it.
4: It looks like they have AI glasses now.
3: That's what these are. These are AI glasses. The number one thing that AI doesn't have? Arms. Did we just not give AI arms by putting glasses on our faces that are AI that can think for us? We just gave them our arms. I'm serious. This is how they're going to take over the world. We should do a whole thing on this. It scared the bejesus out of everybody.
4: Well,
3: conspiracy theories and all of that.
4: Because with Meta glasses that are already on the market, you can send and receive voice and text messages.
3: Sure. Yeah.
4: Has AI, has everything right there.
3: Yeah.
4: You can say, hey, Meta.
3: I know. And Google's
4: Meta.
3: By the way, though, Google search is becoming more AI driven. Have you noticed that? When you do your search, the first thing that comes up is an AI answer. No.
4: 9 times out of 10. Yeah. Sometimes it's a few things down, but yes.
3: Yeah, but that's only if somebody sponsors that. If somebody sponsors that keyword, then that comes first. But if there's no sponsor, AI comes up first. And sometimes, you know what? It's easier just to read through the first couple little paragraphs of AI and go like, oh, yeah, okay, that answers my question. Is it right, though? That's the other question. Is it hallucinating? Because we know AI hallucinates. It thinks it's telling you the truth. But anyway, yes. Now that our phone listens to us, your face can listen to you as well. We just gave AI arms.
4: Yeah.

0: It's that 90s channel. All things 90s. Actress and comedian Laura Clary says she narrowly survived after a massive refrigerator tipped over and pinned her inside her kitchen while home alone with her children.
1: I think I heard something about
0: this. She says she's lucky to still be walking.
1: Was it a refrigerator?
0: Yeah, yeah.
1: How did that man? Oh, they must have just pulled on it.
0: Yeah, she's known for roles on Two Broke Girls and her online viral videos. She says a roughly 600-pound French door refrigerator suddenly toppled forward inside her home, trapped her against the kitchen island. And
1: suddenly
0: she was alone
1: toppled forward.
0: With her two young kids. When she noticed the refrigerator shift after her son climbed on it.
1: There you go.
0: She tried pushing the appliance back into place, but instead the entire thing came crashing down on her lower back and hips.
1: Jeez.
0: How is that possible? These things have a low center of gravity. They're not top heavy.
1: No, but it can happen.
0: I mean, you got to really kind of pull on a refrigerator to get it to top. I mean, I've been there, done that. Anyway, pinned underneath the fridge, Laura said she could barely breathe or move and feared she was about to die in what she called the dumbest way anyone has ever died. I would feel very embarrassed by that. If that was the way I was going to go, I would be embarrassed to put my name on that death. No.
1: Well, it's like a cartoon.
0: Yeah,
1: it would happen in a cartoon.
0: Right. It's like, Roger Rabbit cartoon. They drop a refrigerator on his head and he sees birds instead of stars. Anyway, three firefighters eventually arrived and freed her. Luckily, somebody called 911, right?
1: Wonder who called 911.
0: Amazingly, doctors say she escaped without broken bones, although she's still bruised, sore, and struggling to walk. That's the bad part.
1: Yikes.
0: Well, she believes the refrigerator had been installed improperly, so it should have been secured to the wall. No refrigerator secured to the wall. That is not part of the installation plan. Maybe they should be. But because there needs to be ventilation for air behind them, they always have to be away from the wall because you're going to burn your house up because they get hot.
1: Yeah.
0: Anyway, she's considering legal action and says the situation could have easily killed either her or one of her children. I get that. Not knowing how this thing toppled, who knows?
1: I think the best advice would be don't climb on the refrigerator.
0: Right. And here's the other thing. They don't weigh 600 pounds. Not unless it's like a built-in, like a Sub-Zero.
1: Maybe it
0: was. And those are built-in, and those are attached to the wall.
1: Well, say it's like a 30-cubic foot.
0: I would say a 30-cubic foot.
1: And say if it's heavy, it's full of food.
0: I mean, they're heavy, but it's 200 pounds at most. 200 pounds.
1: You think so?
0: Yeah, two guys can lift one refrigerator, and two guys can't lift 600 pounds by themselves. They'd need some sort of apparatus.
1: That's probably right.
0: 600 pounds is a lot. 600 pounds is almost, it's a little more than half a ton. Not half a ton.
1: Yeah, that's true.
0: It's almost half a ton. Yeah, no, I mean, it's a lot of weight. Yeah.
1: But if you're hanging on the door or something, it can.
0: Yeah, if your kids, that's true. And if
1: it,
0: the
1: it
0: door is open, that's the other thing.
1: That's right. If you're pulling pulling on the door or hanging on the door.
0: Yeah, I got it.
1: It can come forward.
0: But you know what? That's the best way to have the refrigerator fall on you is open. Not only do you get the cooling effect from the inside of the refrigerator, but you got all the food.
1: Have a snack.
0: Have a drink. Sit while you're waiting for the fire department. Come move the refrigerator off you. Wow.
1: We're horrible.
0: It's not funny, but it's us. Van Camp and Morgan.
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16: That's

0: It is time for some tasty bits.
1: I'm going to have myself some blueberry cheesecake, but because it's almost the 4th of July, I'm also putting cherries on it.
0: There you go.
1: That's right. I'm having a red, white, and blue cheesecake, baby.
0: All right.
1: That's going to be good.
0: Here's some things you probably didn't know yesterday. The co-founder of Starbucks says they were desperately close to calling it Cargo House, which he says would have been a terrible, terrible mistake. Yeah, it would have. Starbucks way better than Cargo House Coffee. Yeah.
1: Cargo House Coffee. What would that even...
0: No. Not nearly as cool. No cool factor there. The 1900 Summer Olympics in Paris, featured a long jump competition on horses. And...
1: oh, my gosh.
0: Belgium won. Matter of fact, jumping horses. Wow. The Houston metropolitan area is 9,444 square miles. Bigger than the entire state of
1: it's
0: New Jersey.
1: Big.
0: Yeah. That's a lot.
1: Wow. Bigger than New Jersey itself.
0: Yeah.
1: Wow.
0: Yeah. Yeah. Approximately 250,000 people in America are married to their first or second cousins.
1: How many percent?
0: Quarter of a million.
1: Wow.
0: Married to their first or second cousins. That might explain a few things. Now, as I understand it, the first cousin's not so bad. It's the second and third cousins that start getting bad gene pool-wise, right? This is the further away you get from that first cousin. It gets dangerous to have children, or... I don't know.
1: I thought it was the closer.
0: I don't know. I thought there was... Well, anyway.
1: The farther away you are, you
0: don't share as many genes. I get that.
1: Yeah.
0: And one-third of people who drink Pedialyte are adults. Most of them use it to treat hangovers.
1: Oh. Uh-huh.
0: And there you go. Those are some tasty bits for today. Oh, yeah, baby.

0: Today's impossible trivia question. 96% of homes in the United States have one of these. What is it?
1: A dog.
0: And,
1: or a pet.
0: No.
1: Oh.
0: No. Not the answer we're looking for. We'll tell you next hour if she doesn't get it before then.
1: See, I try not to Google and cheat.
0: Don't Google and cheat. A Nebraska gas station turned into the world's least relaxing dog park after a dog accidentally fired a shotgun while sitting inside a parked truck.
1: Wow.
0: According to reports, the dog's passengers went inside the gas station, left the dog alone in the vehicle. Short time later, the dog reportedly stepped on the shotgun, causing it to discharge.
1: Well, you don't hear that every day.
0: Well, the blast sent pellets through the truck. One pellet struck a woman sitting at a nearby traffic
1: light. Uh-oh.
0: She was taken to the hospital with non-life-threatening arm injury. Authorities say the incident appears to have been accidental, although it's still unclear.
1: I would think
0: whether the gun owner should face some charges, you know, because
1: you're leaving your pet and supervised
0: your pet and your gun
1: firearm.
0: Unsupervised, right?
1: That's right.
0: Yeah. I mean, I saw something. Oh, God, what was it? I was going across the channels the other night. And I found something about, motor homing gone wrong.
1: Oh, God.
0: And somebody had left their dog in their RV as they were back in their boat to a boat launch. Uh-huh. And the guy got out of the RV to release it, blah, blah, blah. The RV got stuck in gear, back in reverse, and it reversed and back down into the lake. And what they found out is the dog accidentally had been able to, however the gear shift works, was able to hit reverse, and the RV went. Yeah,
1: it was because the dog did it.
0: Because the dog did it. The dog did it.
1: Man,
0: yeah, is that crazy?
1: Wonder if that dog talked to the guy, the dog who shot the gun.
0: Yeah, maybe. Huh. Hey, don't leave your dogs unattended. How's that? That's a good rule. Because sooner or later they're gonna hurt you. They're going to hurt you one way or the other.
1: I can hear it. 911, we need an ambulance. What happened? Well, you see this dog.
0: Dog shot a woman. Dog shot a woman.
1: Yeah, that's it. Excuse me?
0: Yeah.
1: Yeah.

0: Time for our fast facts you can use if you can listen fast enough. And here we go. Today's ready?
1: Ready, go.
0: Begin. 56% of people will not date someone who isn't good at driving a car. Yeah.
1: Yeah.
0: That's the thing. Yeah.
1: Really?
0: Yeah. That's 56% of people. The rest of those people live in New York. 50% of people take selfies more with their dog than they do even their partner. 50% more.
1: Oh, I believe
0: with
1: it.
0: Their dog.
1: Yeah.
0: 32% of people say they're really good at being humble. Sure they are.
1: Say the people who really aren't humble.
0: That's right. In the 1980s, most people learned how to drive with a stick shift. Now, only 14% of people ever learn how.
1: Really?
0: Yeah, it's not a popular thing. Yeah. 40% of pet owners believe their dogs can see ghosts.
1: Maybe. Dogs are smart. They know things that, that are there that we
0: smart,
1: don't know.
0: But really, how do you know that they see ghosts? They're just barking at the air. If you add up all the numbers from 1 to 100 consecutively, you know, 1, 2, 3, it totals 5,050. 1 to 100 will total 5,050.
1: Okay.
0: I'm not going to do it for you right now. I'm not going to do it for you right now. But maybe later when I can show you my work. 17% of women in a recent survey said that when they see a guy doing or a guy driving a sports car, it's a sure sign of insecurity. Hey. Remember that, guys. They think other things too. But the average parent spends $400 a year on birthdays. Well, I would have liked to have been the kid on the receiving end of that $400.
1: Well, it depends on how many kids you have.
0: Oh, I guess that's true. Huh? I guess it doesn't matter then. Survey finds 45% of us believe in reincarnation. 45%? That's huge. Wow. There's a new study out that reveals that just simply using the word snack can make you gain weight.
1: Oh, really?
0: Snack. Coffee shop is the number one place people leave their cell phones. Number one place.
1: A coffee shop, huh?
0: I believe that.
1: Huh.
0: Married folks suffer from heartburn more than single people. I think I know why that is. It's spicy foods and bad cooking. According to a Good Housekeeping survey, 59% of people say they still have a VCR somewhere in their house.
1: Wow.
0: I have one in the garage. I doubt it works. And finally...
1: You still have a VCR?
0: Yeah. It's in my garage. It's on a
1: Why?
0: Shop. Because it's hard to throw that stuff away.
1: Oh, my God.
0: And finally, 50%... I also have a box of wires, just in case I need them.
1: Oh, well, you know,
0: 50%
1: you never know
0: of people. 50% of people in a recent survey said they can't remember their prom song from high school. Do you remember yours? Oh, you didn't go to prom.
1: I didn't go to prom, yeah.
0: I do, but I don't want to say what it was because then it's going to age me. But it wasn't Justin Bieber. And there you go. Those are our fast facts you can use today.
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1: Don't you love it? Oh, it's so good!
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0: 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We'll talk about it. And it's This Is Why I'm Broke Thursday. We'll have the Who Cares News, shower thoughts, and a whole lot more on the next
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news. You're the most amazingly astounding, wonderful girl, woman that I've ever known. I'm not an idiot. I know how the world works. 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
1: No, not without you.
0: I'll be all right. Listen, I'll be fine. I'm a survivor, all right? Don't worry about me. Now go on. Get on.

0: 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Promise me now, Rose.
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0: 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It's hump day.
1: Show enough.
0: Yeah, lots of stuff going on today. Let's see. Let me get on the right day here. I'm on yesterday still. I got to get on today. For instance, the Las Vegas Golden Knights shut down Colorado's explosive offense and beat the Avalanche 2-1 last night.
1: Wow.
0: Completing a surprising series sweep and advancing to Stanley Cup final for the third time in 9 years.
1: Wow.
0: Third time. Yeah.
1: That's a bit crazy.
0: So now the Golden Knights get some time off while they wait to see whether Carolina or Montreal wins the Eastern Conference final. But there we go. We got one half of the Stanley Cup final all decided. I can't believe this team. Because like I think it was the first year that they were the expansion team. They actually won.
1: Yeah, that was
0: the Stanley Cup. It's like, what? They got a bunch of ringers? What's the deal? Today is National Road Trip Day. I think we're a little early on that yet. We had our road trips this last weekend, and we'll take some more in the summertime. But, you know, I don't know.
1: Well, it's just working out to the next road trip.
0: Yeah, I guess.
1: Yeah.
0: I don't know. And no need to stop by the AAA to get maps, fold-out maps, because your phone has them. No folding required.
1: Back in the day, fold-out maps, Dormus guides.
0: Triptych? Is that what they call it? Triptych? Where you would tell the agent at the AAA where you were going, and they would make up a spiral-bound map book for you to take.
1: Wow.
0: Yeah. I mean, you know, they'd cut out, you know, the parts you needed. Whatever. It's kind of ridiculous. Today's also National Grape Popsicle Day.
1: Okay.
0: But it doesn't taste like grape. Who knows what this grape flavor is? It's not grape.
1: Grape flavor has never been grape
0: it's
1: flavor.
0: Never, grape jelly doesn't taste like grape.
1: Nah.
0: Grape Pop-Tarts. Do they have grape Pop-Tarts? Maybe not.
1: I don't think so.
0: National Sunscreen Day, of course, and Cellophane Tape Day.
1: Okay.
0: Yeah. I'm assuming that you will celebrate with a little scotch tape.
1: The tape. Yes.
0: It's National Burger Day, so have one, won't you? And National Senior Health and Fitness Day.
1: Let me run right out and
0: work on that one. Today's impossible trivia question. This has happened at least once to almost 70% of us. For 13% of us, it happens almost every day. What is it?
1: You have to tell me that again.
0: 70% of us, it happens at least once to almost 70% of us. 13% of us say it happens almost every day.
1: Muscle spasms.
0: Ooh, no.
1: You know, like when your eye twitches or you have a muscle that twitches.
0: I gotcha. Yeah. That's a good one. But no.
1: Alas, no.
0: All right, well, we'll circle back, as we like to say here on the show. It's one of our favorite terms, circle back.
1: Yeah, sure it is.
0: We love it. We should do a drinking game. Every time I say circle back, we should take a drink. But you can do it at home. We can't because, you know, I don't think we can be drunk on the air. Circle back.
1: We're working.
0: Take a drink. Take a swig. All right, lots going on today. Up first, coming up a little later on in the show, whimsy people can still make good money, whoever whimsy people are. We'll try and explain it to you. It's all coming up. Stick around. It's the Van Camp and Morgan Show.

0: Folk. The biggest hits of the 90s and more. That 90s chat. So I looked online to figure out what whimsy people are, because that's the story is about whimsy people. Now, okay. According to what I found on somebody's YouTube, whimsy just means whimsical, right?
1: Right.
0: Without a care. Carefree people.
1: Whimsical people.
0: Well, this story refers to whimsy people.
1: And so, what are
0: they? Well, if you've ever been told to stop doodling and get a real job, good news, apparently whimsy is employable now, if you're a whimsy person.
1: Oh.
0: A career strategist on TikTok is going viral after sharing five careers perfect for creative, artsy, aesthetically obsessed people who still enjoy things like, you know, paying rent, eating, buying groceries, putting gas in the car.
1: Why not?
0: Here's a list of the top five things that you can do if you're a whimsy person and kind of the money you would make for that. All right. Number one, a UX designer. Now, I don't know what UX is. I should know, but I don't. UX designer. Creative people can help design apps and products that look good and are easy to use. Okay. And you know how much they pay for that?
1: I have no idea.
0: Average $109,000 a year.
1: What?
0: For a UX designer. UX. Capital U, capital X. Look it up, kids. If you're a whimsy person, you might be right for it. Number two, we've all heard about these guys. Social media strategist / content creator. You know, making videos about
1: those,
0: your oddly specific hobbies that technically become a career now. Average earnings reportedly set around $65,000 a year. Okay.
1: Okay.
0: Number three, if you're a whimsy person, maybe you would like to try out photography. It has flexible schedules. You get to travel. You got all the creativity you want. Find your niche so you can make photography surprisingly lucrative, especially for branding and lifestyle work. Now, I don't have a price tag on that one, but I would imagine you could make anywhere from $25,000 to $100,000 a year, depending on how much you want to photograph. Right?
1: Okay.
0: Okay. Number four, interior designer. This is the job I want.
1: Really?
0: I want to be like Christina on the Coast. I think I could totally like do better than her. If you're spending somebody else's money, it's easy to do.
1: That is true.
0: It's easy to do.
1: And she does make some questionable
0: They all do. But they do it for TV. I don't want to be on TV. I mean, I've been on TV. But a big whoop, you know? It's not a big deal. I've been there, done that, got the shirt. But I'd love to be an interior designer. I love that.
1: I had no idea.
0: Designers use creativity to transform homes and businesses into magazine-worthy spaces.
1: Ooda lolly.
0: And again, no dollar amount on this, but I know as an interior designer, sky's the limit.
1: The limit.
0: And finally, number five, graphic designer. Well, shoot, I already have that job.
1: I've been there.
0: I still do that. From logos to merch to full branding campaigns, graphic designers help companies stand out online while still getting paid actual money for artistic talent. Yeah.
1: Okay.
0: You can make big bucks in that, but there you go. Five things you can do if you're a whimsy person, you know, very creative kind of thing, that you go out and make some pretty good bread doing some of these jobs, I would say. Yeah.
1: It evidently seems that way.
0: I mean, we're drowning in AI-generated sameness. Human creativity might just be the thing we need. More marketable, especially if you're a whimsy person.
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And whimsy is understanding that capes are only embarrassing until the wind cooperates.

0: you know today, but you do.
1: But you do.
0: Because they're ripped from the headlines.
1: Ripped from the headlines. You need to know. But you do, but you do.
0: Here you go, there you go, everywhere you go, go.
1: Okay, all right.
0: Single infusion of a new gene editing treatment lowered cholesterol levels by
1: gene
0: up
1: editing.
0: To 62%.
1: What?
0: In an early clinical trial, giving researchers hope that heart disease someday could be treated with a one-and-done shot instead of years of meds.
1: Yeah, gene editing is scary. Isn't it?
0: Well,
1: I mean, you could have
0: what you're
1: some freakish side effect. You know, you might start growing a third ear or something after a while.
0: Third nipple?
1: Yeah. Well, third nipple you can hide. Third ear. Not so much.
0: So basically, science is trying to turn cholesterol management into a software update.
1: I like it.
0: Uber is reportedly exploring a deal to buy German food delivery giant Delivery Hero. I've never heard of them, but
1: well, you're not German.
0: Exactly. They're looking at buying them for just a mere $11 billion.
1: Wow, they must be
0: billion.
1: Huge. They must be huge.
0: I guess it is a delivery giant.
1: I know. Wow.
0: Because apparently the next phase of late capitalism is one app controlling your ride home, your cheeseburger, and possibly your emotional support mozzarella sticks and pencils.
1: Because
0: you know, you can have anything delivered.
1: Yeah, evidently. That's right. Can.
0: Not that everyone uses pencils, but if you do, you can have them delivered. The Field Museum in Chicago has opened a Pokemon Fossil Museum exhibit.
1: What? Pokemon Fossil exhibit?
0: Uh-huh.
1: What
0: Pokemon
1: the hell is that?
0: Fossil Museum.
1: What is that?
0: It features Pokemon fossil sculptures displayed next to actual fossils from the museum collection.
1: Oh.
0: So
1: it's fake fossils.
0: I don't know. Finally, a scientific answer to the question, why did dinosaurs evolve into trading cards?
1: I was going to say.
0: So, there you go.
1: Put up a Pokemon from 1998. That's a fossil. That's considered a fossil today.
0: It is, isn't it?
1: Yeah.
0: Pre-2000.
1: I know, right.
0: The United States Mint will begin distributing the new 2026 semi-quincentennial quarter on June the 1st to celebrate America's 250th anniversary.
1: All right.
0: So the coin features Thomas Jefferson on one side and a ringing Liberty Bell on the other.
1: Did you say it's a quarter or a half dollar?
0: A quarter.
1: Right? That makes sense. 25, 250, I get it.
0: Collectors are already preparing to aggressively annoy cashiers everywhere.
1: Man. I know, right? And they're just saying, like, just give us your pennies. We just want your pennies.
0: Yeah.
1: To hell with the quarters. We want the pennies. Anyway, there you go. And those are some things you didn't know you needed another day ripped
0: from the headlines.

0: And now, for today's edition of All the News You Could Care Less About, here's your reporter, who you also could care less about.
1: Rosie O'Donnell is getting brutally honest about finally getting a facelift.
2: Finally? I mean, she hasn't had one yet?
1: And she was discovering that, man, pretty much nobody noticed.
2: Huh.
1: So,
2: Rosie... Well, that's good, though.
1: Yeah, I suppose.
2: Unless she looks like old Rosie. Still.
1: So, in a new Substack post that she had, she said she had cosmetic surgery earlier this year.
2: Uh-huh.
1: After losing 50 pounds, around 50 pounds.
2: Oh, okay. Well, she needed it then.
1: And she was feeling like her face was, in her words, melting with intention.
2: See, there you go. Yeah, a little droopy. 50 pounds would do that to your face. Yeah.
1: I wonder if it was the Ozempic face.
2: It probably is. You know that. People are losing weight in droves in the United States and elsewhere in the world, which is a good thing. But it's all because of this drug. It's all because of this drug.
1: Well, not everyone is taking Ozempic.
2: Almost everyone is.
1: No, yeah, you can't. You don't know.
2: People who are on a weight loss thing, they're going like, why are you not giving me the shot or the pill or
1: and
2: whatever?
1: And the funny thing is that people who are diabetic don't necessarily get the weight loss benefit.
2: Oh, is that a deal?
1: Yeah, okay. Because if you are not diabetic and you're taking this medicine...
2: Oh, it's going to make you lose weight. Okay.
1: It acts in your body totally differently than if your body is using the medication for diabetic purposes.
2: Anyway. Don't know what the deal is with Rosie, but apparently she's got her face fixed, you know, so she doesn't look like she's got melty face. Okay.
1: Well, she used to be morally opposed to facelifts. Not casually opposed, but morally opposed. She believed cosmetic surgery felt like betraying feminism, aging in women everywhere.
2: You know who's flying that banner? Huh. Meryl Streep.
1: Yeah.
2: Meryl's not going to get any work done. She might want to get like an injection here and there, just kind of hold things up for a little bit. But
1: well, there's actually quite a few women in Hollywood who are not doing.
2: Yeah,
1: anything.
2: No, but she's not going to do it. Yeah, no. I got it.
1: So eventually, Rosie thought, well, maybe personal freedom also means that women can choose what they want to do with their own faces without joining some ideological cage match online.
2: I got that. I totally agree.
1: She says she paid more for the facelift, for the procedure, than she ever has paid for a car.
2: Wow. That's not very encouraging for folks that wanted a facelift. Okay. Let's hope it worked out well.
1: Well, she said after all the money, stress, surgery, basically no one noticed. Not her friends, not strangers, not even her own kid.
2: Huh.
1: But there you go.
2: Maybe she notices. As long as she's happy in her own skin. Skin. That's right. I was going to say skin.
1: Or
2: it's all
1: a little less skin.
2: A little less skin, whatever. Yeah, did she get... So with a facelift, do you get the neck stretch too, or do you still get
1: not really
2: get to
1: no.
2: keep the waddle? Because guys can hide the waddle with a beard.
1: Yeah.
2: I mean, I don't have a waddle, but yeah, I mean, I hide a little bit of double chin fat with my beard. I do. I mean, I've got a little be like that. Well, I mean, a little punchy there, but I don't have the waddle. So I'm just saying. So, but yes, like.
1: Waddle tends to come with age.
2: It does come with age.
1: Yeah.
2: That's what I'm saying. But I mean, whatever. I mean, Rosie, you still have money, sweetie. You could go buy you another car and another
1: and
2: fix
1: a tummy
2: the neck.
1: Tuck.
2: And it's right. Fix the neck.
1: You know, you got
2: tummy tuck.
1: Do whatever you want.
2: But she lost 50 pounds, regardless of how she lost it. Good on her. It's a healthier lifestyle. 50
1: That's
2: pounds
1: right.
2: lighter.
1: It, right.
2: Like it's great for your knees. First off, it's great for your back. Losing weight and stuff like that. So I mean, it's positive.
1: Overall positive.
2: Positive. It's Van Camp and Morgan.
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0: 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A new analysis of Google search data found that Americans are constantly looking up how to spell words such as favorite, through, as in going through, and niece, as in, you know, niece.
1: Niece?
0: Yeah.
1: Okay.
0: Proving autocorrect may be making us all a little dumber. Because,
1: you know. I don't even remember. I'll put a word there, and it's like, okay, I'm not even putting any effort into it because it's going to tell me I'm wrong. I won my sixth grade spelling bee. Thank you very much.
0: Well, good for you. Do you know how to spell niece? That's a question.
1: Yes.
0: Okay, good. Researchers at Unscrambler.com reviewed searches from January through mid-May and discovered the most frequently searched spelling question was for the slang word bougie.
1: Bougie.
0: How do you spell bougie? I know how.
1: It's right here. G-I-E?
0: Yeah, very good. Ding, ding, ding, ding, ding. I'll ring the bell for you. There you go.
1: Again. Ooda lolly.
0: Right behind it were words including favorite, through, business, tomorrow, because, definitely, beautiful, niece, and separate. Now, here's the deal. Separate's a tough word. I mean, do you S-E-P-A-R-A. Put the A there? Yeah. Do you put the A-R or E-R? See, sometimes you put the E-R and you go, like, does that look right?
1: S-E-P.
0: Uh-huh.
1: A-R-A-T-E?
0: Yeah, huh? Yeah, very good. But sometimes you put the E there in front of the R instead of an A. I'm just saying. Researchers examined searches using phrases like how do you spell and how to spell, then tracked how often each word was searched using marketing platform Ahrefs. Marketing platform Ahrefs. Okay. Study also broke down the most misspelled word in every state. Florida residents apparently struggle with the word school.
1: Really?
0: Yeah, really. Georgia apparently has a problem with Chihuahua, but I get that. I have a problem with Chihuahua.
1: That's a hard one.
0: Yeah, you got to understand that all the H's are Wawa. H is wa or wua in Spanish.
1: I have a hard time with restaurant.
0: Well, speaking of restaurant, that's the biggest word that people in Louisiana keep misspelling. It's restaurant. Yeah, you want that rant to be A-U-N-T, but the A-U is before rant. So it's restaurant. You're doing it phonetically.
1: That's a good way to remember.
0: And tomorrow. Do you know how to spell tomorrow?
1: T-O-M-O-R-R-O-W.
0: Right, two R's, one M. So I think that's the biggest thing people have problems with.
1: And cinnamon's another one.
0: Oh, God, don't even get me started on that. Minnesota is having problems with ukulele.
1: That's not a very... U-K-E-L-E. U-K-E-L-E.
0: No.
1: U-K-E-L-E.
0: No. You missed it.
1: U-K-E-L-E. U.
0: L-E-L-E.
1: Ukulele. Ukulele.
0: But I mean, I can't imagine a lot of people in Minnesota really looking up ukulele. I mean, is that a word they use that much? I mean, now this research was released just before the National Spelling Bee, and experts say over-reliance, that's another big word, on autocorrect and AI might actually weaken spelling skills over time. We know that, right? We also know that there's this thing like, we'll just spell things phonetically. And we had that come up a few years back. So, no.
1: That doesn't always work at all.
0: No, it doesn't. By the way, make sure you're spelling definitely without an A. A lot of people put an A in definitely. I'm just saying. Definately. Anyway. There you go. Beautiful. Tough word. Think about it.
1: My brain worked today.
0: Favorite business. And know which through you're using. Through or through.
1: And there.
0: And here.
1: And your.
0: And your. And your. Spelling.

0: 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Hey, do you miss us sometimes, like miss part of the show or whatever? No problem. 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You can subscribe to either or preferably both.
1: Yeah, both is good.
0: And we promise not to out you if you subscribe. We're not going to tell anybody you subscribe. It's just a little secret. And, of course, it's free wherever you get your shows. Free, free, free is a good word.
1: That's free is always a
0: four-letter word. It's Wednesday, kids. You know what that means? It's time for Would You Rather Wednesday.
1: Bring it on.
0: Here we go. We got a bunch of this or that. Would You Rathers for Morgan. Would you rather beach day or lake day? Beach or lake?
1: Depends on what beach it is.
0: Well.
1: And depends. You know what? I'm going to go, because I can pick my beach. I'm going to go for a beach day.
0: Yeah. Yeah.
1: Because sometimes I would go for a lake day depending on the lake.
0: Yeah, but how often do you? So a lake day probably involves boating. Most likely involves boating.
1: Not in my world.
0: I know, but what other reason do you got to go to a lake for? You're not going to go there to swim.
1: Because it's pretty.
0: Yeah, but you're not
1: the lake that I'm going
0: to
1: is pretty.
0: Yeah, I got it. But most people
1: go
0: for
1: But you know what? The beach
0: boating.
1: I'm going to go to is pretty.
0: Yeah. Or fishing. You can go fishing at the lake. Would you rather burgers or hot dogs off the barbecue?
1: Burgers.
0: Okay. Would you rather bonfire or fireworks?
1: I'm going to go with bonfire because...
0: Bonfire. Ooh.
1: Because it, one, it lasts longer.
0: Okay.
1: And I could make s'mores.
0: Yeah, that's true.
1: After it
0: burns down a little bit because the bonfire is probably too big for you to make s'mores.
1: Yeah, no, it's not going to be a very big bonfire. It'll be a smaller bonfire.
0: Bonfire is a big fire.
1: And...
0: Okay. We got plenty more to go.
1: Okay.
0: Here we go. Would you rather catch fireflies or stargaze? Can you catch fireflies?
1: You can't.
0: How tough is it to catch fireflies?
1: It can be tough.
0: I don't know how because I've seen them. I've witnessed them.
1: I've caught fireflies.
0: But I've not been exposed to them in regular...
1: In Georgia.
0: Yeah. Okay.
1: And I love... Fireflies are... They're so special. I can't catch them.
0: All right.
1: Because they're alive and then I feel bad.
0: Well, okay. You can poke holes in the lid.
1: But then I have to let them go. It would be a catch and release.
0: All right.
1: What was my other choice?
0: Stargaze.
1: I'm going to stargaze.
0: Would you rather slip and slide or water balloon fight?
1: Slip and slide.
0: Oh, those are so fun. Would you rather watermelon or strawberries?
1: Ooh.
0: That's a tough one.
1: Dangity dang.
0: Yeah, that's a tough one, isn't it?
1: If they're both really sweet, can I have both?
0: Oh, I guess you could.
1: Sure, I'm taking both.
0: Would you rather both? Would you rather camp in a tent or stay in a cabin? There's a theme. There's a thread. You see these all these summer things.
1: Depending on how long I'm going to be there, I'd probably stay in the cabin. If it's just for a night or two, I'll stay in the tent.
0: Yeah.
1: But a cabin, when it gets hot, and if you want to go take a nap, tents get hot, man.
0: That's why you take the RV. It's got air conditioning. Would you rather no sunscreen or no bug spray?
1: I'm going to go with no sunscreen. And bugs drive me nuts.
0: Finally, this one from Clay. Thank you, Clay.
1: Thanks, Clay.
0: In Ashland, Virginia. Would you rather never be able to use shampoo or never be able to use profanity?
1: Well, that's a tough one.
0: Well, that is a tough one. These are things we need in life.
1: And we talked to you today about profanity.
0: Yeah,
1: is actually a stress reliever
0: and a pain reliever.
1: Yep,
0: yep.
1: But let's see here. I can wash my hair with other things besides shampoo.
0: No, it's true, right?
1: That's right. So we'll go with shampoo.
0: All
1: right. There's alternatives to that.
0: There you go. All right. And if you got a Would You Rather for Morgan, we'd love to hear you. We do these on Wednesdays. Send your Would You Rather to our email address, show@vancampandmorgan.com.
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0: It is time for some tasty bits.
1: I'm going to have myself a burger and a great popsicle for dessert.
0: Here's some things you probably didn't know yesterday. In 1983, Nintendo released a game console in Japan called the Famicom. It eventually evolved into the Nintendo Entertainment System, the NES.
1: The Famicom.
0: Yeah. The human brain sometimes creates fake memories by combining photos, stories, and imagination together. Fake memories. That's interesting. Well, that's very confusing if you're trying to figure out your memories. Which is that fake or is it real? I don't know.
1: I think if you think you remember something from childhood, let's say childhood, okay?
0: Yeah, yeah.
1: But you've heard stories about something, you know, during your life, but you think you remember it, but it's a little bit different. You're hearing the stories about it, and then they kind of start to meld together because you don't know what's real and what's,
0: Gotcha. Okay. During the filming of Raiders of the Lost Ark, Harrison Ford was so sick with food poisoning that the famous swordsman scene was shortened because he didn't have the energy for a long fight.
1: Wow. Oh, really?
0: I did not know that.
1: Huh.
0: And back in the 1960s and early 70s, scientist John C. Lilly conducted some extremely unconventional dolphin communication experiments funded in part by NASA. One of the strangest involved researcher Margaret Howe Lovett living for months in a flooded house laboratory with Peter the Dolphin in an attempt to teach him human speech patterns. Spoiler alert, Peter never mastered English. Margaret mastered dolphin. There you go. Those are some tasty bits for today.

0: Hey, remember that guy that drove his Cybertruck into the lake just to try out the Wade feature and it sunk? Well, hold your rack and pinion steering. A driver in Wisconsin apparently decided traffic barricades are more like gentle suggestions.
1: Oh, well.
0: According to the Wisconsin Department of Transportation, a pickup driver near Milwaukee physically moved a road-closed barrier at a highway interchange in West Allis and drove straight into the freshly poured concrete. And predictably, the truck immediately sank into the wet roadway like a mosquito trapped in pancake batter.
1: What do you know? Shocker.
0: Officials say the driver became stuck almost instantly after rolling onto the unfinished surface.
1: Yeah.
0: Amazingly, the construction project itself wasn't seriously delayed, although somewhere road crew definitely invented three brand new swear words. Like, I don't want to do that over again. Transportation officials remind drivers the barricades exist for safety reasons and should not be ignored or removed.
1: They should not.
0: Just remember that.
1: There's a reason they are there.
0: If a sign says road closed, it usually means the road is closed.
1: I mean, something is amok.
0: Yeah.
1: Now, every once in a while, you do drive along that you're on a road trip and there's cones, and you think, what is it? And there's nothing. There's no people. There's just
0: Right. Or they say, slow down in the work zone.
1: Yeah.
0: Usually it's because they're not at work. They got the day off. You know, it's like there's nobody there. It's like, well, then I can speed. Anyway, pay attention to them signs out there, kids. Some people say, look,

0: It's that 90s channel.
1: Plastic surgeons. We don't talk about plastic surgeons enough.
2: No, we don't, do we?
1: They say artificial intelligence is now creating a brand new beauty problem.
2: Oh, what's that?
1: People wanting to look like the fake AI versions of themselves.
2: Oh, we want to look like those cartoon things, or what's the deal?
1: No, the perfect versions of ourselves.
2: Oh, the perfect versions of ourselves. Yeah. Okay, so how do you do that? Because I don't know if that's possible.
1: Well, doctors report that more patients are showing up with the AI-generated selfies featuring flawless skin, razor-sharp jawlines, perfectly symmetrical faces, and eyes so intense they look like they belong to a Marvel villain audition.
2: I want the big eyes, like the big, you know, anime eyes. Ooh, googly eyes almost.
1: No.
2: Actually, I've got a picture of me as a Simpson. Remember that from way back when? I'm taking that to my plastic surgeon. Make me look like John Simpson.
1: John Simpson.
2: John Van Simpson.
1: I wonder what your wife would say about that.
2: I don't know. She'd probably go like, get out of here, yellow guy. Go on.
1: So the problem is about all this AI stuff is that a lot of those features are not actually achievable in real life.
2: Not yet. Least,
1: not without violating several laws of anatomy and possibly
2: not
1: physics.
2: Not yet.
1: So experts say this is basically the next evolution of Instagram face.
2: AI face, huh?
1: And Snapchat filter obsession. But AI tools, you know, they can customize unrealistic beauty standards specifically for each person.
2: Yeah.
1: So
2: I've seen them where they kind of move. If you got droopy eyes, they move your eyes up a little bit. They give you a smile. They give you better teeth. Everything. It's like, and it's believable if you don't see the before and after. The after is all you want to say. It's like, hey, you know what? They're a good looking chap.
1: Well, it's like, you know,
2: good looking
1: chap. It kind of feeds the insecurity, you know?
2: Well,
1: you can update it.
2: So, right. It feeds the insecurity. Well, I mean, make our living behind a microphone where people don't see us. You know, we've basically lived in the shadows all of our careers where people don't know what we look like. It's the whole face for radio thing, right?
1: Right.
2: So we can look like anybody we want to online because nobody needs to see us.
1: We can put our AI versions of ourselves.
2: We've already got our AI versions of ourselves there. Yeah. I look like Jack Black. Matter of fact, I don't. Do I look like Jack Black in real life?
1: No.
2: The AI took my picture. I gave it my picture. I said, make me look like this. And it made me look like Jack Black. I swear to God. It's like, wow. Strikingly, Jack Black with a goatee.
1: Jack Black or the younger Jack Black?
2: Well, Jack Black with a goatee. I don't know. Younger, older. You know, whatever. Current age. Anyway. But our AI stuff that we did looks like cartoons. They look like cartoons. They don't look, but I've seen them where they look like real people.
1: Yes.
2: Like crazy. All right. Well, all right. I guess if that's what we want.
1: Well, surgeons are warning about, you know, this little trend. It kind of might worsen body dysmorphia.
2: I like the fact that you might be able to someday slip on a mask of what you're supposed to look like. Kind of like you do in the... And then when you want to rip it off, you just grab it like this. And you just peel it back like they do in the movies.
1: Yeah.
2: Pop. And there you are. Warts and all.
1: Can you make a 3D... Can you make a 3D mask for yourself?
2: Well, I think you can.
1: Yeah.
2: No. Anyway, there you go. Well, thank you for that.
1: Sure.
2: We'll keep a weather eye on the AI face.
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1: It's that 90s channel, the biggest hits of the 90s and more. 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And then like us.
2: Or
1: whatever you have to do. Follow, like, click something. Just click something.
2: What did he say?
1: Hey, click. Turns out chefs have restaurant hot takes too, according to several culinary pros interviewed by All Recipes. Sunday is one day many of these folks avoid eating out. Why?
2: Why?
1: Because chefs say Sundays can mean smaller staffs, less ingredients. It's near the end of the week, and restaurants trying to survive brunch crowds, dinner rushes, and humanity.
2: And humanity.
1: And humanity, yes. Collectively demanding that extra ranch dressing at the same time. One chef admitted Sundays are often when the A-team gets the night off, while another said family traditions make staying home and cooking feel way more relaxing than fighting crowds for a reservation. Now, I used to work at a place where I was, you know, a diner, short order cook. That's one of my many, many, you know, jack of all trades.
2: Many talents.
1: Yeah. I'm not going to say a talent. It's just a job that I did. Sunday was the worst day because we served breakfast. And OMG. Okay. You want to talk about like being in the weeds in the kitchen? Two chefs, two sous chefs. And a restaurant full of people want hotcakes and other sundry things.
2: I want my hotcakes and I want them now.
1: Mm-hmm.
2: Now.
1: Yeah, Sundays are tough. Monday landed on the danger list because many restaurants are recovering from busy weekends. Restocking supplies, operating with reduced crews. Some restaurants close on Mondays. It's not necessarily a very big day business-wise. But it can be. It can be. And how about Saturdays? Well, great energy, packed dining rooms, loud crowds, and rushed service can make date night on Saturday feel like eating inside a train station. Ironically, chefs say Thursday is actually the best night to go out because the kitchens are fully stocked, fully staffed, and not yet, you know, buried in the weekend chaos.
2: True.
1: There you go. Thursday's the best night to go out.
2: Well, now we know.
1: I like that. I like that. See, I'm gonna commit that to memory.
2: Commit.
1: And then stay home on Friday.
2: Friday's like a, you know, takeout night.
1: I think it is, but certainly going out to eat, I get a lot of people like to go out on Saturdays and Fridays, but Thursdays...
2: Fridays, you get done with work and it's like, bring me my food.
1: Yeah, right. Well, there you go.

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1: It is time for Van Camp and Morgan's birthday extravaganza.
0: Let's do this thing.
1: Dun, dun, dun, dun. Happy birthday to you and you and you and you and you.
0: And you. And?
1: Chris Coulter.
0: Chris Colfer?
1: Colfer. I'm sorry. From Glee.
0: Kurt from Glee. All those kids are grown up now. You know, that's the thing.
1: Yes, they are.
0: I think Chris is like 35.
1: 36.
0: Oh, man.
1: This guy is pretty cool.
0: Who's that?
1: Paul Bettany.
0: I love him.
1: Yeah.
0: From WandaVision and the Avengers. He's Vision. He's dead, too, by the way. Spoiler alert. He got killed. He couldn't come back when they reversed the blip because, you know, Thanos killed him. Paul's tall, by the way. He's a tall guy.
1: Is he?
0: He's got a great accent.
1: John Wayne was
0: British,
1: tall.
0: British accent. Paul's got to be like 55, maybe?
1: If you were correct, sir.
0: All right, good guess. All right.
1: Let's see here. Todd Bridges.
0: Oh, from Different Strokes.
1: World don't move, dude.
0: Willis.
1: Willis.
0: Yeah, Todd is the only surviving member of that cast.
1: Yeah, that's true.
0: From Different Strokes. Todd, I think, is like 61 today.
1: He isn't 61.
0: All right, good.
1: Man, older.
0: I know, right?
1: Joseph Fiennes.
0: Oh, from The Handmaid's Tale.
1: Is he related to Ralph?
0: No. It's just one of those names.
1: Okay.
0: He was Commander Waterford in Handmaid's Tale.
1: Oh, that's Waterford. Okay.
0: Yeah. Joseph, I think, is 55.
1: 56.
0: Okay.
1: Let's see here. We have Adam Carolla.
0: Adam Carolla. I've been to his podcast studio. I went last year. As a matter of fact, he wasn't there, but I saw the studio. Adam, I think, is 62 today. Is he not?
1: 62. Jamie Oliver.
0: TV chef from
1: he's
0: the
1: very
0: Food
1: good.
0: Network. Yeah.
1: Like
0: Jamie
1: him.
0: Is 50.
1: 51. Right. Jack McBrayer.
0: From 30 Rock. And he also was Penny's brother on The Big Bang Theory.
1: That's right. He's Forgetting Sarah Marshall.
0: Oh, yeah. I love Jack. Jack's great. 53.
1: Okay. Lee Merriweather.
0: She's still alive.
1: Yeah. 1955, Miss America.
0: Yeah, she was. And she was, I believe, the original Catwoman.
1: Catwoman. Yeah.
0: Batman. Maybe not the original. No. Eartha Kitt was the original. Lee Dennis, she's got to be 90-something, right?
1: 91.
0: All right.
1: Barnaby Jones, you know?
0: Yeah, right.
1: And Richard Schiff.
0: Toby from The West Wing is 70, right?
1: 71.
0: All right.
1: Andre 3000.
0: Andre 3000? Is he 50?
1: 51.
0: Wow.
1: And Susie Sue.
0: Susie and the Banshees has got to be 69 today, right?
1: You're correct, sir.
0: And if today's your birthday?
1: Happy birthday.
0: From Van Camp and Morgan.
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0: We're back. We're back.
1: Y'all are naked too much.
0: Naked? Naked?
1: Florida, oh, Florida. You seem to love public nudity and indecent exposure. And yeah.
0: Oh, yeah. Okay. All right. You tell.
1: 79-year-old Florida
0: 79-year-old?
1: Man. Yes, sir.
0: My gosh. Wow.
1: He is facing multiple indecent exposure charges after neighbors say he repeatedly treated his apartment complex like it was a nude beach with worse parking.
0: Oh.
1: Yeah, huh?
0: Yeah, huh?
1: So, police in Hollywood, Florida.
0: Hollywood, Florida. Is. Yeah, they're in Hollywood, Florida.
1: Yep. They arrested Tyrone Causey after several residents complained about ongoing public exposure incidents around the property.
0: Oh, yeah.
1: Now, according to reports, neighbors said Causey made inappropriate gestures in common areas and was even caught on a doorbell camera during one of the alleged performances.
0: Oh, so he performs. He's not just a flasher, but he's a performing flasher.
1: That's scary when you're naked.
0: That's very scary.
1: Mm-hmm. Mm. Things somehow became, well, if you could get more awkward, they did. When officers arrived, police say Causey answered the door barely dressed and insisted he had a constitutional right to wander around naked in public.
0: Really? I don't think so.
1: Now,
0: I don't think...
1: When I learned about the Constitution...
0: I don't remember there being a clause about nakedness. Even in the Bill of Rights, I don't think there's one.
1: There's nothing about the right to bear your parts.
0: Bear your parts.
1: And the right to terrify the HOA.
0: But you know what? You know, that pursuit
1: there's
0: of
1: no
0: happiness...
1: There's no right to bear your bits and pieces.
0: Yeah, that pursuit of happiness is... that can be, you know, loosely...
1: It's
0: translated.
1: You know how you can say about like there's lyrics you don't you sing.
0: No, yeah.
1: It's not the birthday suit of happiness.
0: The pursuit. I like that.
1: Authorities arrested Causey on 5 counts of indecent exposure after 5 separate neighbors. What about the rest of the neighbors? Maybe they enjoyed
0: it.
1: Anyway, those 5 neighbors reportedly confirmed the behavior, and the charges were later reduced to misdemeanors, and he was released from the jail.
0: So he could go back and do it all over again.
1: Probably.
0: But he's like 79. So, I mean, it's like, maybe the neighbors are just, it's Mr. Causey already. Whatever.
1: For gentlemen.
0: He's got a different color underwear on today.
1: Well, when you're a gentleman, as you get older, you know, like women's boobs can sag. Well, men's have saggy parts too.
0: Okay. All right. Thanks
1: might
0: for that.
1: Might not be pretty.
0: Thanks for that.
1: You're welcome.
0: It's not going to be pretty at 79, no matter who you are. All right. And that is our crazy crime story from Florida for today.

0: The biggest hits of the 90s and more, that 90s channel. Last chance on today's impossible trivia question. This has happened at least once to almost 70% of us. For 13% of us, it happens almost every day. What is it? What happens?
1: Run out of hot water.
0: No. Mm. No. No. You give up?
1: Yes. Because it's going to be something weird, and I don't know.
0: Well, it's the phantom phone vibration. You feel your phone vibrate when it's not vibrating. Phantom.
1: See, I would have never got that.
0: Well, see, this is why it's impossible.
1: And it does happen.
0: That's why it's impossible. It's impossible. It's impossible. A long-term study found men who could do 40-plus push-ups had far fewer heart problems.
1: Really?
0: 40-plus push-ups. OMG. This is a new analysis of a Harvard affiliated study. Yeah. If a guy can crank out 40 push-ups in a row, dramatically less likely to develop serious heart problems later in life.
1: Can you do 40 push-ups?
0: No, hell no. I can't even do 10.
1: Can you do 5?
0: I can do 5.
1: Oh, okay.
0: Give me 10. I can do that. I'm going to be pretty shaky after 10, though. Researchers followed more than 1,100 male firefighters over a 10-year period. Found the guys who could do at least 40 had a 96% lower rate of cardiovascular events compared to men who struggled to hit 10.
1: Wow.
0: Wow. Maybe I should go hit the gym. You know, right?
1: Maybe.
0: Study looked at heart disease, heart failure, even sudden cardiac death. Surprisingly, push-up performance turned out to be a stronger predictor of future heart health than some treadmill fitness tests.
1: Wow.
0: Well, you know, I mean, I had a friend who, instead of punishing his kids when they were bad, he made them do push-ups. And the reasoning is that it was good for him. And he was right, that it was good for him.
1: Yeah,
0: but I guarantee you, once they got to be teenagers and they rebelled against dad, they never did another push-up in their life. I guarantee you. Now, before you drop to the floor in the old studio here, Morgan, doctors stress this doesn't prove push-ups magically prevent heart disease. Study only involved active male firefighters. Firefighters. They didn't tell us that in the beginning. Not the general public. So I guess you got to be a firefighter. Okay. Male firefighter. Still, researchers.
1: What about the female firefighter?
0: Well, I don't know. It doesn't say here. Researchers say push-ups could become a quick, cheap way for doctors to spot potential health risks. You know, if you can't do them, then great. But you know what? I mean, I could do 40 push-ups in middle school. I mean, I got the white trunks to prove it.
1: That was, I mean, I hate to tell you this.
0: That was a long time ago. Yeah, but I did it. I could do it. At least I can say I did it, not like, no, I never
1: did. Well, that's true. Like, I won the 6th grade spelling bee.
0: Yeah, I was pretty athletic in my younger days. Yeah, a long time ago.
1: Long time ago.
0: Who Cares News is next.

0: It's time for the Who Cares News headlines. Here's Morgan.
1: Shannon Elizabeth is proving that nostalgia apparently pays very, very well.
0: Oh, really?
1: She's 52 years old, and this American Pie, you know, that's what she was in American Pie.
0: Yeah, American Pie.
1: She made more than $1 million during her first week on OnlyFans after launching the account earlier this spring.
0: First week? She made $1 million in the first week?
1: Yep.
0: Well, she is a celebrity. I get that. But
1: I guess she said that much of it came through direct fan messages, tips, and subscriber content.
0: Huh. Subscriber content?
1: Yeah.
0: Well, I didn't know you could do that on OnlyFans. Huh. So you take other people's porn and you reconstitute it, you curate it, and put it on yours?
1: No idea. She joined the
0: platform. I don't either. I have no idea about this.
1: Well, she joined the platform after her recent divorce.
0: Oh, okay.
1: And on the upside...
0: That's what you do. Get divorced and go on OnlyFans. Okay.
1: Well, she says she plans to use some of the earnings for wildlife conservation projects tied to her charity.
0: Yeah, some of that money is going to go to her ex. I'm going to tell you right now, her ex's lawyer is probably all over this. $1 million? Sure, we'll take some of that.
1: No, because she did it after her divorce.
0: If it's final...
1: Well, if it's, she said divorce,
0: okay, all right.
1: I'm assuming that divorce.
0: Okay,
1: not yeah, soon I, to be I get divorced, it. I get it. But divorce.
0: No, you're right. Yeah. You're right. But if it's not, well, you know, if they're just legally separated,
1: if she plans to use some of the money for the wildlife conservation,
0: well, good for her.
1: She's already made a bunch of money, so why hasn't she done it so far?
0: Generational money. This is the thing. You're in three movies, and the movies are 20 years old. You're not making much money off those
1: movies.
0: She made
1: $1 million off the first week.
0: But the first week of OnlyFans, that's the first $1 million she's probably made in years. I doubt she got paid $1 million for being an American.
1: And there's taxes.
0: Well, there is taxes. Yeah. You're going to have to pay tax. Is what
1: Anywho.
0: Is. Yeah.
1: So the internet tried to kill off Barry Gibb again.
0: No, not Barry Gibb. He's the last one left.
1: Yep.
0: The last BG. He's the only G.
1: He is the B or the G.
0: He's the only B and G. Yeah.
1: A fake RIP Barry Gibb Facebook page exploded online over the weekend.
0: Oh, a whole page.
1: Yeah, collecting your... These fake... It's driving me nuts.
0: I know, but people are just trying to collect data. That's all they're doing.
1: Yeah.
0: You know, so somebody goes, hey, so-and-so died, and I started a group for him, and now you've got to give them your
1: Facebook
0: information.
1: These two people staying together, and this happened, and blah, blah, blah. Yeah, it's like, so now if I see something, I actually go off, and the web, I go to the web, and I Google
0: That's
1: it.
0: That's what you got
1: to
0: do. You can't just click links anymore. Sad, but, you know, they're convenient. Hyperlinks are convenient, but they're not safe. Really aren't safe.
1: So
0: actually, URLs aren't technically safe either.
1: No, nothing's safe anymore.
0: Nothing's safe.
1: So, the
0: you know what's safe?
1: Huh?
0: Pick up a book.
1: There you go. So this whole fake RIP Barry Gibb page, it collected nearly 1 million likes and convinced fans that 79-year-old BG legend had died.
0: Man,
1: but Barry is very much staying alive.
0: He is,
1: and reportedly relaxing at home near Miami.
0: Good for him. And you know, he's a Kennedy Center award winner, honoree from a few years back, as a matter of fact. I think he accepted on behalf of his deceased brothers as well. So, but yeah. Cool. Well, he's staying alive, people. Staying alive. And we are too. We'll be back tomorrow with more Who Cares? Have a great day, and
1: that's all the news you could care less about for today.
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0: Hey, kids, guess what? It's time for hour four. 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
0: You're here, we're here, you get it.
1: Yeah.
0: You get it.
1: We're here.
0: And today, hour four is brought to you by our fake sponsor, Clyde Butterbean's Push-Up Barn and Cardio Emporium.
1: Oh, heck yeah.
0: Are you tired of fancy gyms filled with yoga ropes, kale smoothies, and people named Skyler throwing tractor tires around?
1: Yeah.
0: At Clyde's, we believe the human body only needs one exercise, push-ups.
1: That's it.
0: At Clyde Butterbean's Push-Up Barn, every workout is push-ups, wide push-ups, diamond push-ups, one-arm push-ups, push-ups while Clyde yells 1940s baseball insults at you through a megaphone. Research says firefighting men who can do 40 push-ups may have healthier hearts. Clyde says, why stop at 40 when you can collapse beautifully at 73?
1: 73.
0: 73 push-ups.
1: Okay.
0: Membership includes unlimited floor access, complimentary shoulder groaning, and a free hard candy from Clyde's pocket after every workout.
1: Nice.
0: I don't think I want to get into Clyde's pocket. Clyde Butterbean's Push-Up Barn. Your chest muscles will write checks. Your elbows can't
1: you
0: cash.
1: You better believe it.
0: Stop to say hello to the squad. Hello, squad.
1: Diane.
0: Madam President.
1: Deb John.
0: Dr. Ian Stanley, I presume.
1: Hello, Doctor. And Ed in Phoenix.
0: Let's not forget
1: Tammy, Clay, and Casey Joe.
0: And Dave David Foles. And Bruce Leach.
1: Bruce.
0: All right, here's what's coming up today on the fourth hour. Our fast facts you can use if you can listen fast enough. Hang out for that. Our stupid list of things people who wear glasses want the rest of the world to know. I think about us. Okay. Plus our icy me's.
1: Well, you know what? It's because, you know.
0: It's a thing. It's a thing.
1: It's a thing.
0: Our icy me's are in case you missed it. And a whole lot more coming your way this hour four. So get ready.
1: Strap in. Buckle up.
0: Get set. It's hour four and it starts
1: right now. Your heart.

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1: It is time for our Fast Facts. You can use it. You can listen fast enough.
2: Bring it on.
1: Here we go. Are you ready?
2: Ready.
1: 7:45 p.m. is the most likely time to see a spider.
2: 7:45 p.m.
1: Quarter day.
2: Or in any bathtub.
1: I guess. Only 1 in 1,000 people have heard busy tones in the last year. Only 1 in 1,000 have heard a busy tone. Because usually phones go to voicemail.
2: They do. Yeah. But since I work on phones,
1: yeah,
2: I've actually heard a busy tone.
1: Have you? All right, you're 1 in 1,000.
2: Yeah, good handful.
1: The average person changes jobs 4 times before they turn 32.
2: I held my beer.
1: No, I think that's right. I think yeah, 4 times? 5 times for me. 25% of renters say having high-speed internet is more important than having a washer and dryer in their apartment. I would agree with that. I need high-speed internet all the time.
2: I suppose.
1: I only do the laundry once a week.
2: You don't even do your laundry.
1: Oh, stop it. No. Look, my wife is kind enough to do my laundry for me. She's a very sweet person. You know that. Cup holders were first introduced in vehicles in 1983 and are almost in all vehicles today.
2: As well,
1: what took them so long? 1983.
2: That's true. Why did it take so long?
1: A beach ball and a frisbee can be mailed without packaging or a box. Just slap a label on it.
2: I've heard that somewhere.
1: In a parenting.com survey, 66% of parents say 13 years old is a good age to start staying home alone. Yeah, I think 13 is okay.
2: Yeah, that's about right.
1: People are turning gray 5 years sooner than 40 years ago. Oh, man, what? Are you kidding me? Is that why? Huh.
2: That's a thing.
1: That's a thing. So. Five years sooner.
2: Huh.
1: Less than 2% of guys know how to properly fold a dinner napkin. I would say it's less than that.
2: I can't even fold a dinner napkin. Well, even looking at YouTube, it's like...
1: Yeah,
2: that didn't work.
1: There's like a swan. And there's like, the one where you tuck
2: There's all sorts of cool stuff.
1: Utensils into the napkin.
2: And then they have laser wrap
1: Canadians call them serviettes. Serviettes?
2: Do they?
1: Napkins. Coca-Cola has made more than 10 billion gallons of Coca-Cola syrup since the formula's invention in 1886. By Atlanta pharmacist John Pemberton, as we know.
2: 10 billion gallons?
1: 10 billion gallons of syrup. Holy moly. Which has made hundreds of gazillions of soda because syrup is super concentrated.
2: That's true.
1: 1/3 of American workers suffer from job-related stress because they're being severely overworked, says a study by the Families and Work Institute. 1/3. Are being overworked.
2: That's
1: a lot of stress. Yeah. Wow. About 10% of women have received an ice scraper for Christmas.
2: No.
1: I can see that in your stocking from Santa. Have an ice scraper.
2: Oh, gosh.
1: But not the guys. Retail studies show that women who are born leaders are the biggest buyers of athletic shoes. Well,
2: okay.
1: And finally, according to a recent study, you'll argue less with your partner if you dim the lights because you can't see who you're yelling at. I can't see. Nice. Are you there? Are you over there? 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
1: All right, we told you about the new study that found that glasses actually make people look less intelligent.
2: Uh-huh.
1: Needless to say.
2: Which I don't think I believe that, but whatever.
1: Those of us that wear glasses totally disagree.
2: Of course.
1: And while they're venting, check out what else they had to say about today's list of things people who wear glasses want the rest of the world to know.
2: Let's have it.
1: Here we go. It's our stupid list today. People who get LASIK are quitters.
2: Gosh.
1: The worst sound in the world is hearing a crunch when you sit.
2: Yeah, that's bad.
1: People who try on our glasses and say, whoa, I can't even see through these, are annoying as hell. Right? Right. The bottom of a shirt exists solely to wipe lenses.
2: Dang straight.
1: When we advance to bifocals, a piece of our soul dies.
2: I haven't had that happen yet, but I just wear reading glasses.
1: We know we look different with our glasses off, probably because our glasses are off, right?
2: That's true. But you know what? When I did wear glasses before I did have my eye surgery, if you wake up in the middle of the night and it's pitch black and you have to go to the bathroom, you have to have your glasses on.
1: Why?
2: Because otherwise you're lost in the dark.
1: Oh, wow.
2: It's the weirdest thing.
1: That's weird. The convenience of transition lenses is worth looking like a pornographer.
2: What?
1: If we remove our glasses and chew on one end, we're not thinking. We're sparing ourselves the agony of looking at your ugly face in focus. And finally, we wear sunglasses indoors so we can check out people's asses and other things. And there you go.
2: That's one of the reasons people wear sunglasses.
1: Yeah, stupid list today. Thank you.

0: every day we scrape the bottom of the internet to find you a few extra stories. You know, something you can take with you all day and just go like,
1: things that you can ruminate over.
0: Ruminate. I like that word, ruminate. Anyway, we scrape for you so you don't have to scrape. These are, in case you missed it, our ICMEs for today. A guy's brand new Chevrolet Corvette C8 turned into a rolling campfire after his girlfriend accidentally used the rear engine compartment as the trunk and melted his backpack on the hot engine.
1: Oh, gee, mama.
0: Yeah. Turns out mid-engine sports cars and relationship communication are both complicated. More complicated than they look. No, Corvette's always trunk in the front, business in the back. Doctors are warning about a bizarre new social media beauty trend called boob maxing, where users obsess over achieving an ideal chest appearance through fashion hacks, supplements, and cosmetic procedures.
1: Oh, my gosh.
0: Boob maxing. Okay. I'm in favor of that.
1: Are you now?
0: I am. And a woman went viral after complaining that a self-serve frozen yogurt shop asked her for a tip, even though she poured her own yogurt, added her own toppings, and paid herself.
1: Whoa.
0: Has America's tipping culture officially entered the please tip the touchscreen for existing territory?
1: Maybe.
0: I don't know. One thing is for sure, though. Somebody at the store had to restock the yogurt machines, had to stock all the toppings.
1: Yeah.
0: That's not an easy thing to do.
1: No.
0: And they had to clean your mess up on the table. So I don't know. I think it's okay to leave the yogurt shop a tip, even if you don't stay. That's all I'm saying. Now, cards and letters. Those are our ICMEs for today.
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0: On the next Van Camp and Morgan show, just 5 posts, only 5 online posts, may be enough to shape what people believe. Five.
1: Who's doing the posting?
0: Well, anybody. 5 posts.
1: 5 posts.
0: May be enough to shape what people believe.
1: Okay.
0: Plus, half of Americans say the fun in their life has disappeared. We'll talk about it. And if this is why I'm broke Thursday, we'll have the Who Cares News, shower thoughts, and a whole lot more on the next
1: Dan Camden Mortgage Show.

That 90s channel, the biggest hits of the 90s and more. Welcome into a Wednesday from Seattle, Washington. It's Keith Kelly. Hope you're having a great day wherever you are. Thanks for tuning us in, turning us on, and hopefully not dropping us out. It's that 90s channel, all things 90s.

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Happy belated birthday to that lady, El Boogie Lauryn Hill, turned 51 years old yesterday. Happy belated, Lauryn, from everybody here at that 90s channel. All things 90s.

0: that 90s channel. All things 90s. The Keith Kelly Mess for a Wednesday. Head on over to Instagram and Messenger. Hit me up. Let me know what you got going on today, what you're doing, where you're at. Maybe you want to hear a song. 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

that 90s channel, the biggest hits of the 90s and more. It's Keith Kelly working my way through a Wednesday from the top of the Space Needle in Seattle, Washington. You know, throughout my career, I've had a lot of nicknames and air names and all kind of names. I've been called all kind of names. My wife's got a nickname for me. She says, I am her favorite mistake. How about that, right? That 90s channel, all things 90s.

That 90s channel, the biggest hits of the 90s and more. Keith Kelly Mess for a Wednesday on National Senior Health and Fitness Day. I'm not there yet. Sometimes my body feels differently, though. That 90s channel, the biggest hits of the 90s and more.

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Yeah. That 90s channel. All things 90s.

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It's Keith Kelly working my way through this Wednesday. National Sunscreen Protection Day. 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

0: 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It's Keith Kelly from the Emerald City of Seattle, Washington. Aaliyah. Rest in peace, baby girl.
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The 90s Channel, the biggest hits of the 90s and more on Nothing to Fear Day. Britney Spears is driving me crazy. 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

0: that 90s channel, the biggest hits of the 90s and more. Keith Kelly on a Wednesday. Want to say hello to Erica checking in from Rochester, New York, and the Rochester RTS Transit Center supervisor. Yes, she's running the show over there. Thanks for checking in on Instagram. You can do the same thing. Head on over to Instagram and Messenger, that 90s channel. Let me know what you're up to today.
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90s channel, the biggest hits of the 90s and more. It's the Keith Kelly Mess for a Wednesday. Hope you're having a great time. Thanks for joining me today. And if you did not know, you should have known, Tupac Shakur was in this group. It's Digital Underground, the Hump Day Dance, that 90s channel, all things.

That 90s channel, the biggest hits of the 90s and more. It's the Keith Kelly Mess for a Wednesday. Hope you're having a great day wherever you are. Time for me to move this chair out of the way and do a little mambo. Number 5. 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

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All

at 90s Channel, the biggest hits of the 90s and more. It's Keith Kelly working my way through a Wednesday. Got my Wednesday checklist going on here. Got my cell phone, got my glasses, got my drink, got my shoes, my hat. Everything but the girl. Ah. That 90s Channel. All things 90s.

0: that 90s channel, the biggest hits of the 90s and more. Happy belated birthday to Lenny Kravitz. Lenny turned 52 years old yesterday. Lenny, happy birthday from all of us here at that 90s channel, all things 90s.
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0: that 90s channel, the biggest hits of the 90s and more. Keith Kelly on a Wednesday that's Everlast and What It's Like. Everlast was also the lead singer of the group House of Pain. Remember Jump Around? Of course you do. It's National Sunscreen Protection Day. What else can I say about that?
1: But ladies and gentlemen of the class of 99, wear sunscreen. If I could offer you only one tip for the future, sunscreen would be it. The long-term benefits of sunscreen have been proved by scientists, whereas the rest of my advice has no basis more reliable than my own meandering experience. I will dispense this advice now. Enjoy the power and beauty of your youth. Oh, never mind. You will not understand the power and beauty of your youth until they've faded. But trust me, in 20 years, you look back at photos of yourself and recall in a way you can't grasp now how much possibility lay before you and how fabulous you really looked. You are not as fat as you imagine. Don't worry about the future, or worry, but know that worrying is as effective as trying to solve an algebra equation by chewing bubblegum. The real troubles in your life are apt to be things that never crossed your worried mind, the kind that blindsides you at 4 p.m. on some idle Tuesday. Do one thing every day that scares you. Sing. Don't be reckless with other people's hearts. Don't put up with people who are reckless with yours. Floss. Don't waste your time on jealousy. Sometimes you're ahead, sometimes you're behind. The race is long. In the end, it's only with yourself. Remember compliments you receive. Forget the insults. If you succeed in doing this, tell me how. Keep your old love letters. Throw away your old bank statements. Stretch. Don't feel guilty if you don't know what you want to do with your life. The most interesting people I know didn't know at 22 what they wanted to do with their lives. Some of the most interesting 40-year-olds I know still don't. Get plenty of calcium. Be kind to your knees. You'll miss them when they're gone. Maybe you'll marry. Maybe you won't. Maybe you'll have children. Maybe you won't. Maybe you'll divorce at 40. Maybe you'll dance the funky chicken on your 75th wedding anniversary. Whatever you do, don't congratulate yourself too much, or berate yourself either. Your choices are half chance. So are everybody else's. Enjoy your body. Use it every way you can. Don't be afraid of it or what other people think of it. It's the greatest instrument you'll ever own. Dance. Even if you have nowhere to do it but in your own living room. Read the directions, even if you don't follow them. Do not read beauty magazines. They will only make you feel ugly. Get to know your parents. You never know when they'll be gone for good. Be nice to your siblings. They're your best link to your past and the

live in New York City once, but leave before it makes you hard. 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Travel. Accept certain inalienable truths. Prices will rise. Politicians will philander. You too will get old. And when you do, you'll fantasize that when you were young, prices were reasonable, politicians were noble, and children respected their elders. Respect your elders. Don't expect anyone else to support you. Maybe you have a trust fund. Maybe you'll have a wealthy spouse. But you never know when either one might run out. Don't mess too much with your hair, or by the time you're 40, it will look 85. Be careful whose advice you buy, but be patient with those who supply it. Advice is a form of nostalgia.

0: biggest hits of the 90s and more. Keith Kelly from Seattle, Washington. That is going to wrap the Keith Kelly mess for a Wednesday. But I will be back here tomorrow at 10 a.m. Pacific. I hope you are back here with me. Josh David is next. Thank you for your time. This time, until next time, Keith Kelly, I am out. That 90s channel, all things 90s.
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Now, the What's Up Josh broadcast for this Wednesday, the 27th day of May. How you doing today? It's National Nothing to Fear Day. Also, National Sunscreen Day. I will give you something to fear. Kids, you probably don't know the song, but back in the 90s, there was a song by Baz Luhrmann. It was called Everybody's Free to Wear Sunscreen. And at the very end, he gives you all this advice that you're going to need. And as we're in graduation season, it's a perfect graduation song. But at the very end, he said, wear sunscreen. And I'm going to tell you right now, as a 42-year-old who is pale, until he gets red, wear sunscreen. Sometimes my arms look like that of like a 95-year-old. If you want to get a hold of me today, check out my website, whatsajosh.com. There's a button there that says message me.

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0: Breaking Rights Only trivia on the What's a Josh broadcast. The question today, what is the only United States state flag that is not rectangular? Oh, I think I know this one.
1: I really do.
0: What is the only U.S. state flag that is not rectangular? I was born here, so I know it. If you don't know the answer, I'm going to tell you next. If you know the answer, get ready to pat yourself on the back, but don't tell anybody. We'll give you the correct answer in a couple songs.

0: That 90s Channel, all things 90s. What is the only U.S. state flag that is not rectangular? Bragging rights only trivia with the What's a Josh broadcast. Did you guess Michigan? Well, you're wrong. Did you guess Pennsylvania? No, you're wrong. Did you guess Kentucky? Wrong again. Indiana? Wrong again. What do all those have in common, though? They border Ohio. Yes, Ohio is the only United States state flag that is not rectangular. Born and raised in Ohio, right here. So if you got it right, pat yourself on the back. If you didn't get it right, hey, you know what? Now you know. Maybe this weekend, if you're doing some trivia, going out with your friends, that might pop up for you. More on the way.
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15: That

on the What's a Josh broadcast. You know, we're talking about today being National Sunscreen Day, and coming up here in a few songs, going to tell you about the types of sunscreen you should be careful with. And as I've been slathering myself in the oily, gritty stuff for the past 2 weeks, I shave my head now, so I have to put it on my head because I'm not a hat guy. I'm not wondering if what I have is any good. Give me a couple songs. We'll get into it. The What's a Josh broadcast. Come out.

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1: You're on the What's a Josh broadcast. 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

Hanging on the What's a Josh broadcast. So as sunscreen season ramps up, and if you're like me, really every day, every season should be sunscreen season. A new environmental working group report is urging us to pick carefully. The EWG is what they're called. They reviewed 2,800 products and found that only 20% offer both safe and effective protection against UVA and UVB rays. Mineral sunscreens are most effective, while many chemical formulas raised ongoing safety questions due to concerns about absorption and long-term health effects. SPF marketing can be misleading, with little real-world difference between very high SPF products and SPF 50 plus. I usually will have 30. I've got this like cream I use for my head, and it's got SPF 30 on it, and then my arms as well. It's like a hydrating cream. But have you noticed the older you get, the more you're concerned about these things, and the more you wish you could go back to your late teens and early 20s and start slathering the stuff on? Anyway, just be careful with what you get. Make sure it actually works. You might want to check out some reviews online. Just goes out.

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1: Yeah, Sam. 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
1: Hanging on the What's a Josh broadcast, just gave you that story about sunscreen and some concerns with those that are not mineral-based. So I actually went online to look up some brands that'll help you out a little bit. They say that Elta MD UV Clear, which is zinc-based, is supposed to be dermatologists' favorite. It looks like Blue Lizard is another good one that's high zinc content. And Neutrogena Sheer Zinc. So it looks like if it's got zinc in it, it's supposed to be better for you, at least according to this one. If you got anything for me on this one, love to hear from you. What's a Josh.com?
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Thanks for hanging out on the What's a Josh broadcast, talking about sunscreen and mentioning that I wish I would have worn more as a child. Greg said, we used baby oil and tinfoil in the 90s. I'm lucky I'm alive. You know, honestly, depending on who you ask, when you tell people what we did in the 80s and the 90s, everyone's like, how are you still around?

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8: 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That's

hanging on the What's a Josh broadcast and the retro movie quote of the day going back to 2003. Not all treasure is silver and gold, mate. Not all treasure is silver and gold, mate. Think about the biggest movies in 2003, and that's probably, if you know what it was, you're going to know the answer to this one. If you know the answer, keep it to yourself. If you don't know, I'll give you the answer to a couple songs.

0: That 90s channel. Not all treasure is silver and gold, mate. That's the retro movie quote of the day, going back to 2003, based on the classic Disney theme park ride. Johnny Depp's performance as Captain Jack Sparrow earned an Oscar nomination. Disney executives are reportedly nervous about Depp's unusual character choices. Filmed in the Caribbean, giving it that perfect summer adventure film. What is it? Pirates of the Caribbean, The Curse of the Black Pearl. Not all treasure is silver and gold, mate. And that's your retro movie quote of the day. We'll do it again tomorrow.
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